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This is 7HO River, playing the biggest songs from the 70s to now.

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1: Would you dance if I asked you to dance? Or would you run and never look back? Would you cry if you saw me crying? Would you save my soul tonight?

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I got a lot to learn. I'm an ecstatic, hope the addict, but still a manic. And only you the struggle, this full-time fanatic. 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If only you were to

makes monkey. Villa speaks righteous. Sister Cena says funky. How was I?

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1: Caught from the ground to see your sad, teary eyes. You look away from me.

I said, are you gonna be my girl? It's a 1, 2, 3, take my hand and come with me, because you look so fine that I really wanna make you mine. I said, you look so fine that I really wanna make you mine. 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